0: Skillet on Rock 94 and a half, Spokane's live and local rocker. You know, Skillet's got to be getting anxious for another show here in the Inland Northwest. 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

0: Week by week, we're getting closer and closer. Zombie Manson and Orgy out at Northern Quest. Huh. Rock 94 and a half, Spokane's best rock. I'm so stoked for that show. My God. Hey, another one I'm stoked for. We just announced this morning, Highly Suspect and Yellow Wolf at Northern Quest to open Rocktober on the 2nd. Yeah, right there on the BECU live stage. Tomorrow, the Wild Yeti has your win before you buy hookups. Highly Suspect. You don't want to miss this one. You can get hooked up with those stubs before you can buy them tomorrow on Wild Yeti.
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1: Guys, never peaceful me.
0: Massive props going out to the boys from White Trash Romeo. These local 945ers stood above all others in the Too Broke to Rock balloting. They take the direct support slot. July 21st, opening for Autumn Kings at the Knit.
2: Can't wait for that, man. 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
0: And a big shout out to local 945ers Fire from Ashes. They'll jump up on stage first and set the scene.
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0: Congratulations to both of these badass bands and the Mosh Pit All-Stars that put them up on the Too Broke to Rock stage at the Knit.
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6: Hi, it's Chris Crocker in the 4 News Now First Alert Weather Center. Our skies are clearing for clear skies overnight, a low of 58. For Wednesday, it is going to be hot, a high temperature of 95 degrees with partly to mostly sunny skies. Slight chance of showers on Thursday, a high temperature of 90.
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0: Wait, does that mean I gotta get all five keywords to score?
2: That's a great question.
0: Nah, dude. It just takes one.
3: Oh, my God.
0: Plenty of chances if you're a Mosh Pit All-Star VIP. The random name generator is gonna earn its pay. And if it cashes in on your name, you and a bud got stubs to the show.
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0: And how about a shout out to Coupon Carl? He scored 3-day Rock the Locks passes by grabbing just 3 out of 5 Friday keywords.
2: All right, brother. Yeah.
0: Hey, another 250 bones up for grabs. Stubs to hell's bells this Instant Redemption Thursday, as well as another shot at a pair of 3-day Rock the Locks passes up for grabs coming your way Friday.
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0: Massive props going out to the boys from White Trash Romeo. These local 945ers stood above all others in the Too Broke to Rock balloting. They take the direct support slot. July 21st, opening for Autumn Kings at the Knit.
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0: And a big shout out to local 945ers Fire from Ashes. 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
0: Plenty of chances if you're a Mosh Pit All-Star VIP. 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
1: That's right, baby.
0: And how about a shout out to Coupon Carl? He scored 3-day Rock the Locks passes by grabbing just 3 out of 5 Friday keywords.
2: All right, brother. 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
0: Hey, another 250 bones up for grabs. Stubs to hell's bells this Instant Redemption Thursday, as well as another shot at a pair of 3-day Rock the Locks passes up for grabs coming your way Friday.
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0: Massive props going out to the boys from White Trash Romeo. These local 945ers stood above all others in the Too Broke to Rock balloting. 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July 21st, opening for Autumn Kings at the Knit.
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1: Are you kidding me?
0: Wait, does that mean I gotta get all five keywords to score?
2: That's a great question.
0: Nah, dude. It just takes one.
1: Oh, my God.
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0: And how about a shout out to Coupon Carl? He scored 3-day Rock the Locks passes by grabbing just 3 out of 5 Friday keywords.
2: All right, brother. Yeah.
0: Hey, another 250 bones up for grabs. Stubs to hell's bells this Instant Redemption Thursday, as well as another shot at a pair of 3-day Rock the Locks passes up for grabs coming your way Friday.
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1: Guys, never peaceful me.
0: Massive props going out to the boys from White Trash Romeo. These local 945ers stood above all others in the Too Broke to Rock balloting. They take the direct support slot. July 21st, opening for Autumn Kings at the Knit.
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0: And a big shout out to local 945ers Fire from Ashes. They'll jump up on stage first and set the scene.
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0: Congratulations to both of these badass bands and the Mosh Pit All-Stars that put them up on the Too Broke to Rock stage at the Knit.
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We are gathered here today in the presence of God, family, and friends to witness and bless the joining together of Jane and John. They stand before us.

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0: And how about a shout-out to Coupon Carl? He scored 3-day Rock the Locks passes by grabbing just 3 out of 5 Friday keywords.
2: All right, brother. 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
0: Hey, another 250 bones up for grabs. Stubs to hell's bells this Instant Redemption Thursday, as well as another shot at a pair of 3-day Rock the Locks passes up for grabs coming your way Friday.
2: Hell yeah!
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0: Massive props going out to the boys from White Trash Romeo. These local 945ers stood above all others in the Too Broke to Rock balloting. They take the direct support slot. July 21st, opening for Autumn Kings at the Knit.
2: Can't wait for that, man. 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
0: And a big shout out to local 945ers Fire from Ashes. They'll jump up on stage first and set the scene.
3: Oh, I can't wait.
0: Congratulations to both of these badass bands and the Mosh Pit All-Stars that put them up on the Too Broke to Rock stage at the Knit.
3: Yeah, baby!
0: Too Broke to Rock Swag Wagon Stub Drops are popping off now at Spokane's Best website and on Spokane's Best app, fueled by Nom Nom.
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0: And how about a shout-out to Coupon Carl? He scored 3-day Rock the Locks passes by grabbing just 3 out of 5 Friday keywords.
2: All right, brother. Yeah.
0: Hey, another 250 bones up for grabs. Stubs to hell's bells this Instant Redemption Thursday, as well as another shot at a pair of 3-day Rock the Locks passes up for grabs coming your way Friday.
2: Hell yeah!
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0: Is it over? 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Five Finger Death Punch kicking off a Wild Yeti Wednesday here at Rock 94 and a half. I wish you all the best of luck in trying to score Highly Suspect and Yellow Wolf Stubbs. We've got them. They're going to go on sale Friday morning at 10 a.m. Yep, we've got the winner before you can buy him stubs to see Highly Suspect with Yellow Wolf. That's going to be Rocktober 2nd, BECU, Northern Quest Resort Casino. 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

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I'm Tripp. This is the Twice as Much Rock Morning Show. Things happen over long weekends, like 4th of July weekend, which we just passed. And, well, one of the stranger things that has happened, happened to a group of people at Lake George, New York. Okay, let's see here. Brandon Shortsleeve. Yes, Shortsleeve is his last name. He was swimming in Lake George up in New York State over the holiday with his brother and his friends. And they had quite the wild animal encounter. Much to their surprise,

0: a beaver made a beeline right towards where they were swimming in the water. They didn't think much of it at first, but then this little buck-toothed creature started biting Shortsleeve's friend. Yeah, Shortsleeve has a friend. Brandon explained it to NBC5 that he and the rest of the group quickly realized that this beaver was out to hurt them. Quote, "The first time my friend ended up picking it up, it swam back at him. So we were like, okay, this thing's out for blood." Dun, dun. We were in the water, I think, for maybe 5 minutes before my friend started freaking out and screaming. He said something attacked him. I just jumped in the water. I then grabbed whatever was attacking him and pulled it out. Yeah, the beaver kept coming back, so Shortsleeve and others swimming decided to fight back. He says, "I was a little freaked out. I didn't think it was a beaver at first. I just grabbed this little brown blob in the water." I'm not going to get through this. "I saw its teeth and tail, and I was like, okay, this is a beaver. It ended up biting me a few times as I got out of the water. I've got a good grip on this thing, so I tossed him pretty far." All right. All right. Let's review, shall we? A guy named Shortsleeve tossed a beaver out of the water. I don't think any stranger things have happened. What the?
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0: I think you can. Apparently you can. You can swim with madness. Rock 94 and a half, Spokane's live and local rocker. Well, you can swim with beavers and fight them off. I'm Tripp. Twice as much rock morning show. Wild Yeti Wednesday. There's something a little bit maddening. Yes, the Yeti is here. Yes, he is tracking cat litter everywhere. Yes, I will have to vacuum. Ah, but you, the Mosh Pit All-Stars, when you hear the Yeti grab a microphone today and start doing his thing, no, I'm not going to imitate him. You can win before you can buy. Stubs to see Highly Suspect with Yellow Wolf, Rocktober 2nd. That's going to be at Northern Quest Resort Casino, BECU, Live Outdoor Pavilion. Text in the word wild when you hear the Yeti today. 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And now she has the title of Keyword Captain of the Week. But don't stop me there, because Rock the Locks Fridays, there's going to be five more keywords. 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Friday-only keywords. 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He scores three-day Rock the Locks passes down in Umatilla, Oregon. No, he didn't lose a bet. He's going to Umatilla to Rock the Locks with Dorothy, Jackal, Daughtry, Seven Dust, Theory of a Dead Man, Candlebox, Royal Bliss, Tesla, Cowboy Mouse going to be there, Leviticus, and our local 945ers, Vertigo Bliss, and Bombshell Molly. Out of Lewiston.
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1: 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Lincoln Park, Rock 94 and a half, Spokane's best rock. I'm sure somebody's pulling into the parking spot right now going, hey, are you watching me, man? Huh? Yes, we are watching.
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1: 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Good. Good job. 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Early morning quickie. Thanks to Sounds on Wheels. 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B-E-A-V-E-R. Beaver. As in, I got a sentence for this one, Mosh Pit All-Stars. A guy named Shortsleeve, yes, his last name was Shortsleeve, was attacked by a beaver. 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
12: 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Over 300 rigs have been strategically priced low, and $44 down is all you need.
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0: Hello, garlic lovers. This is Raji from the White House Grill, Oval Office, and Pentagon. 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

0: doing it for the love of the band Letdown. Rock 94 and a half, Spokane's live and local rocker, Tripster, twice as much rock morning show. I know there's some clouds out there, but do not worry. It's going to get really, really hot. It really, really is. Let's check in with Matt Gray. Plan my dinner.
1: I'm KXLY meteorologist Matt Gray. Hot weather is here, and we'll be feeling it this afternoon with mostly sunny skies and temperatures in the mid-90s. A couple of isolated thunderstorms are possible, mostly in mountain areas, the rest of your Wednesday and Wednesday night. Thursday, a better thunderstorm chance for the Spokane area with highs in the upper 90s.
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0: Danko Jones on Rock 94.5 Spokane's live and local rocker. There's a couple of people. Maybe two. On the Pizza Pipeline Textifying Hotline saying, man, whoo, that Danko Jones, he was really good up on stage at Blessing in Disguise. No, that was Aaron Jones. It's an easy. Joneses, you know, got to keep up with them. Okay, all right.
1: Just when you think society got it figured out.
2: All right, I've never felt more alive.
1: We bring you the dumbass of the day.
0: Yeah, yes, he did. Huckleberry Hound Danko did a grub and grope with us a while back. Yeah, one of many. Let's take you to Tennessee. Nashville, Knoxville, all those. Ugh. A 26-year-old man was arrested after he allegedly broke into a Tennessee Walmart last Thursday night. A few employees were still there. They heard the guy smash his way in and go on a rampage, destroying merchandise, damaging the place. They called the police. The cops found the man. Yeah, he was naked, laying on a pallet of dog food. And when he saw the cops, he bolted for the clothing section. Yes, you know, got to find something to look more presentable for his mugshot, you know. The guy was cuffed and charged with disorderly conduct, public intoxication, vandalism, and aggravated criminal trespass, among other things.
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0: We will be there. Right there at BagFest 2026 Northern Quest, BECU Live Outdoor Pavilion. It's going to be a kick-ass time. If you have not signed up your team yet, you've got a very small window to do this. So jump on it, www.goodkarmacornhole.com. And we will have some Too Broke to Rock stubs. Whatever we've got left for Too Broke to Rock 53, we'll take them out there to BagFest 2026. That's going to be Too Broke to Rock number 53, July 21st with Autumn Kings, okay? Brand new one from Ashes to New.
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0: Yeah, Rock 94.5, Spokane's best rock. A band called 40 Cycle Hum, featuring the old bassist from Five Finger Death Punch, huh? Rock 94.5, always first with that new rock for you, man. Good stuff. Tripster in the Twice As Much Rock Morning Show. Oh, hi. How are you? Yeah? Okay. Well, go ahead. Step up to the mic, man. I hear you, man. It's going to get hot today, and you are that hairy. Wild is the word to text in when you hear the Wild Yeti today. Yeah, you. That's you. 509-744-0945. 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You got a shot right now at win them before you can buy them. 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
0: Just about 10 minutes away from a key word, but you heard the Yeti. It is Wild Yeti Wednesday with Highly Suspect and Yellow Wolf Stubbs on deck. 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Highly Suspect Yellow Wolf Stubbs for October 2nd, BECU Pavilion at Northern Quest Resort Casino. 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

0: 7:45, Rock 94.5. Always first with the new rock, Eva Under Fire, featuring Maria Brink. Love that villainous. Good stuff. 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You can't text this one in. 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You must go over to Spokane's Best website or use Spokane's Best app, fueled by Nom Nom. 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Uncle. U-N-C-L-E. I'll try to fix up a sentence here. I am the uncle of Montana State basketball star Marcus Colbert. Well, I was, because now he's graduated. He's long gone, but, you know. I used it in a sentence, didn't I? Uncle. U-N-C-L-E. Punch it in. Could be worth $250 in cold hard gift card, just like Limitless scored last Friday afternoon. And tomorrow, Instant Redemption Thursday, Hell's Bells stubs attached to each and every keyword. All you need is one to score. 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

0: Shine Down, along with From Ashes to New, Coheed and Cambria, coming to Spokane August 14th. 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Good stuff. Can't wait for that show, too, man. And we've got a big show coming, well, two big shows announced yesterday. Highly Suspect with Yellow Wolf, that'll be October 2nd at Northern Quest Resort Casino. And Cradle of Filth with Moonspell, Worm, and Black Satellite at the Knitting Factory, October 7th. Both of those sets of stubs will go on sale this Friday morning at 10 a.m. But all day today, you can win Highly Suspect and Yellow Wolf stubs for the Rocktober 2nd show at BECU at Northern Quest. Aaron, the VW guy, is already on the board. He's already heard the Yeti and hailed the call. And coming up out of the break, how about something brand spanking new from Nickelback? We'll throw it on.
1: I'm KXLY meteorologist Matt Gray. Hot weather is here, and we'll be feeling it this afternoon with mostly sunny skies and temperatures in the mid-90s. A couple of isolated thunderstorms are possible, mostly in mountain areas, the rest of Wednesday and Wednesday night. Thursday, a better thunderstorm chance for the Spokane area with highs in the upper 90s.
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0: 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Yeah, we got that. 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

0: Godsmack Rock 94.5, Spokane's live and local rocker, right in front of it, the new one from Nickelback. A lot of reaction on the Pizza Pipeline Text Defiant Hotline, 509-744-0945. Ryan the Horny House Mover says, love it. Ooh, yeah, good. Almost as good as a million miles an hour, he says. Mike the Board Builder says, two thumbs up for that new Nickelback. Northside Ed says, that's a banger, more like the old Nickelback. Yeah. Garbage Man Dino. He says, it's not horrible.
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0: Spokane's favorite house band on Spokane's live and local rocker, Rock 94 and a half and 7 Dust. Tripster here. They'll be taking the stage at 3 o'clock in the afternoon, Saturday, September 26th in Umatilla, Oregon. No, they didn't lose a bet. It's Rock the Locks. And it's going to be a killer lineup. Again, this year, every year, this thing like doubles with killer bands. We're talking about 7 Dust, Candlebox, Godsmack, Daughtry, Jackal, Dorothy, Theory of a Dead Man. Did I say Candlebox? I did.
1: Yes.
0: Candlebox, Royal Bliss, Tesla, Lynyrd Skynyrd's going to be there. Super killer lineup. Rock the Locks Fridays. Every Friday, all the way up until the end of August, we've got your shot at Rock the Locks passes. 3-day passes for 3 or more keywords on Friday. You get 3 out of the 5 exclusive Friday keywords. You go into the Monday morning drawing. And if you get drawn out, just like Coupon Carl did by the random name generator, you get a pair of 3-day Rock the Locks passes just for getting 3 of those dang little keywords. What? Oh, yeah, and he wants some time too here.
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0: Hey, Carla heard the Wild Yeti. It is Wild Yeti Wednesday. Win them before you can buy them stuff to see Highly Suspect with Yellow Wolf. And she just scored a pair of stubs before you can even buy them. Coming up Friday morning, Ticketmaster.com, Ticket West Outlets, and right there at the Northern Quest box office, you can pick up your stubs. They will probably go fast. I don't know if they'll sell out the first day or the second day, or, but there's a really good shot that this show is going to sell out. A really good shot. Yellow Wolf's on the card. Highly suspect, man. And you know, there is nothing, nothing like a mosh pit with Highly Suspect on stage. Terrible Johnny will get you going. Congratulations, Carla. You're going to the show for no dough, my girl. Your shot to score is coming up. Planet Caravan, the old Black Sabbath song. Rock 94 and a half.

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0: Yeah, Rock 94.5 Spokane's live and local rocker, the latest from Electric Callboy, and it's Wild Yeti Wednesday. Twice as much rock morning show, already on the board. Aaron, the VW guy, and Carla scoring Win 'Em Before You Can Buy 'Em, Highly Suspect with Yellow Wolf Stubbs. Rocktober 2nd, the BECU Outdoor Pavilion at Northern Quest Resort Casino is going to be the place Rocktober 2nd. Those stubs go on sale Friday morning, along with Stubbs to Cradle of Filth with Moonspell. Both of those shows announced yesterday. We've already got stubs up for grabs. 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
1: I'm KXLY meteorologist Matt Gray. Hot weather is here, and we'll be feeling it this afternoon with mostly sunny skies and temperatures in the mid-90s. A couple of isolated thunderstorms are possible, mostly in mountain areas, the rest of Wednesday and Wednesday night. Thursday, a better thunderstorm chance for the Spokane area with highs in the upper 90s.
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0: There it is, the brand new one from Skillet called Scream, or Scream. It's Rock 94.5, Spokane's live and local rocker, October 26th, out at Northern Quest, inside the Ponderay Pavilion stage. Yeah, indoor concert, you know, October 26th. We've got more stubs to that. Mm-hmm. And congratulations to everybody that scored stubs beforehand. Soodle's got some. We gave some away on Monday. We've got more to give away. Do not worry. We've also got big time Rock the Locks Friday passes for the 3-day Rock the Locks Festival down in Umatilla, Oregon. 3-day passes for September 25th, 26th, and 27th. All you need is 3 out of the 5 Friday exclusive keywords. I know we haven't been doing a lot of Friday exclusive keywords until now, and right on through the rest of the summer until the end of August. Every Friday, you'll have 5 more keywords to get. If you just get 3 of them, you're in Monday morning's drawing for a pair of 3-day Rock the Lock passes, Umatilla, Oregon, the 25th through the 27th. Huge lineup. Coupon Carl knows it by heart. He's going. Spaz Paw's going. We've got a few of our Mosh Pit All-Stars going to be representing down there in Umatilla for.
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0: The new one from Shinedown, Young Again, Rock 94.5, Spokane's live and local rocker. Looking forward to Bagfest 2026. That's going to be at Northern Quest, BECU Live Outdoor Pavilion. What is Bagfest? How many people, just by a show of hands, you can raise your hand too. Go ahead. There you go. You almost touched the ceiling there, bud. You in your growth spurt or what? No?
1: Working on it.
0: Okay. We do have cornhole becoming a major, major thing out at Northern Quest. Bagfest 2026. You're going to want to say you were there for the very first big-ass cornhole tournament. Man, it's huge. Northern Quest BECU Live Outdoor Pavilion. We're going to be there from 10 a.m. to 1 p.m. Saturday morning until the afternoon hours. This cornhole tournament, we've got, let's see, Two Broke to Rock stubs, some other swag wagon stuff that we'll be throwing in the old swag wagon. All that swag will be handed out at Bagfest 2026. And yes, Two Broke to Rock stubs are part of it. We've got about 70 pairs still remaining from last weekend. We're going to drop them out there. This could be the very last chance for you to score those Two Broke to Rock stubs. Okay? 10 a.m. to 1 p.m. Bagfest 2026 out at Northern Quest with Rock 94.5 Spokane's live and local.
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1: That's pretty funny. Yeah. Rock 94.5, Spokane's best rock tripster, just about out. Gotta send a shout out to Cam, the Titans fan, turning 16 years old today. He's a part of the Keith the Zagwars fan tribe. Yeah. Got a chance to meet him the other day while we were doing Swag Wagon Stub Drop. That was fun. So shout out to Cam. Happy 16th birthday to you, my buddy. Y'all make the best of the rest of your Wild Yeti Wednesday. Stand by. More Highly Suspect and Yellow Wolf Stubs on the way with Gonzo. If my key card goes click-clack tomorrow morning at the back door, paycheck. And I'll be here to live the dream and work the nightmare. Y'all make the best of the rest of it. Until then, Mosh Pit All-Stars, trip out.
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3: I'm KXLY meteorologist Matt Gray. Hot weather is here and we'll be feeling it this afternoon with mostly sunny skies and temperatures in the mid-90s. A couple of isolated thunderstorms are possible, mostly in mountain areas. The rest of Wednesday and Wednesday night. Thursday, a better thunderstorm chance for the Spokane area with highs in the upper 90s.
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0: yeah, playing the most Metallica right here, right 94.5, Spokane's best rock, kicking things off for your man Gonzo. Happy Wednesday! Halfway through the week, that Wild Yeti's running around the building. It looks like it already hooked up Aaron the VW guy and Carla. They got hooked up with Highly Suspect Stubbs with Yellow Wolf before you can buy them. That Yeti's sticking around, though. Today, you could join that list. Don't forget, when you hear that Wild Yeti mating call, you text in the word WILD to the Pizza Pipeline Textifying Hotline, 509-744-0945. You got a chance to grab some Highly Suspect Stubbs. That's going on today. We also got some keywords, and it's halfway through the week. We got more sunshine. I feel like today is going to be a good day. Rocking and rolling through Wild Yeti Wednesday. Got the coffee, got the Yeti, got the Highly Suspect Stubbs, and got the Headbangers.
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0: Tim Montana with Break Me Down, Rod 94.5, Spokane's best rock. Trip, drop the info about Stub Day Monday next week. Stub Day Monday, what is that, the 20th? I believe so. Dealer's choice with twin stacks up for grabs. All right, if you're the first winner, you have a big choice, okay? First twin stack is Hell's Bell Stubs and Necro Goblicon tickets. Or, in stack number two, just announced, tickets to Cradle of Filth and a pair of stubs for Dying Fetus. And the third twin stack, non-point tickets and the Sword with Red Fang. First winner chooses from those three twin stacks. Last winner gets the twin stack that is left, but those are jam-packed, heavy hitters. Plus, Cradle of Filth, this is your first chance to get hooked up with tickets with that show just announced yesterday. That's Stub Day Monday Dealer's Choice with Trip on the Twice as Much Rock Morning Show. You got a chance to get hooked up with some more stubs, some fresh stubs. Get you to those shows.
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0: Five Finger Death Punch, Rod 94.5, Spokane's live and local rocker. Let's talk more about Saturday. 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

0: 94 and a half, Spokane's best rock. Yeah, that's right. Into another hour. Saliva helping us get there. I threw that one in, you know, needed it during the sunshine as we rock our way through Wednesday. That Yeti roaming around the building. You'll hear that mating call soon. But we got a lot of other hookups going on this week as well. Maybe you're in the market for Hell's Bells stubs. Instant redemption's going on tomorrow. Hell's Bells tickets with those keywords. If you want them, you gotta grab them. You got 5 keywords tomorrow that could get you a pair of tickets to Hell's Bells at the Knitting Factory. All you gotta do is be a Mosh Pit All-Star VIP member in order to grab those keywords. If not, I did see some new Mosh Pit All-Stars texting in the letters VIP to 509-744-0945. If you do that, we send you a link that'll take you right to where you need to go to get you signed up to be a Mosh Pit All-Star VIP member, and then you're ready to grab those keywords and get extra hookups, like on Instant Redemption Thursday with those Hell's Bells stubs.
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1: 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Today, the 15th, I see it's National Hot Dog Day. All right, that's a good day. I can get behind that. Go to the ballpark, get a dog. Heck, go get the deal at Costco. Hot Dog Day, that could be a good lunch. I like it. I agree with it. Today, also halfway through the week, and that Yeti is bringing in highly suspect stubs with Yellow Wolf. As many of you know, I know Aaron, the VW guy, and Carla, they know. They got hooked up this morning. But just be ready to text in the word wild. Don't forget, when you hear that Wild Yeti mating call, you're hitting send on the word wild to the Pizza Pipeline Textifying Hotline, 509-744-0945. Highly suspect Yellow Wolf. They are going to be at Northern Quest Resort and Casino Rocktober 2nd. Tickets don't go on sale until Friday, but we got you hookups today thanks to the Wild Yeti.
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0: Cruise wrapping up this hour on 94.5 Spokane's Best Rock. Hanging out with your man Gonzo. I saw this article and we've talked about online dating and how some companies are incorporating AI into their dating apps. Well, a dating service is taking off on college campuses. It's called Ditto, and it's a full-on AI experience. All you have to do is put in your information, upload a profile picture, and then the app sets you up with a match. It matches you with one person every week, and it even plans out your date. Are you kidding me? We've gotten so lazy that we can't meet a person in real life, can't plan out a date. We got to let AI do it all for us. I mean, some people are saying it's great, you know, takes out the choices. You don't have to plan anything. There's no issue on what should we do? Should we go here? Should we go there? I mean, there's just no real life to it, though. You kind of just tell a computer what to do, and it's going to make all your choices for you. I'm so glad I'm not in the dating pool, but if you are, I mean, maybe Ditto just made it a lot easier for you. I don't know, though. I'm still skeptical. To me, I don't want a computer trying to find the person that I'm going to be with.
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0: That's the latest from the Bites right there. Rod 94 and a half, Spokane's best rock. That one is Aftertaste, getting ready for their sophomore album later this year. Throwing Aftertaste at you in the nooner. Just making sure your lunch hour goes good. You know you got that 1245 keyword to grab in just a few. And that wild Yeti is walking around, I think, after, you know, a few smoke breaks or so. That Yeti will be back to work, I'm sure. Just be ready for that wild Yeti mating call is really all I'm saying. Because highly suspect and yellow wolf stubs are up for grabs today. You can win them before you can buy them. You just got to text in at the right time. And don't forget that the word is wild when you hear that mating call. 509-744-0945. Join Aaron the VW guy and Carla getting hooked up this morning. Tickets aren't on sale yet, but you could win them today. And then brag to all your friends that you're locked in for Rocktober 2nd.
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0: some Crocus around 94.5, Spokane's best rock. And you heard that Wild Yeti mating call after some corn. If you texted in the word wild, you know what's on the line. Highly suspect stubs with Yellow Wolf for October 2nd at Northern Quest Resort and Casino before they even go on sale. You can't buy them. If people are saying they're selling tickets, they don't have them. But we do. I'm not fooling you. We got your hookups, and if you text in the word wild, you are in right now for a chance to win. Running the random text generator, congratulations, joining the list, the Baconator! The Baconator, congratulations. You join Aaron the VW Guy and Carla with highly suspect hookups. You want them before you can even buy them. But that Yeti's sticking around. Yeti's not taking off yet. Still a chance to get hooked up with highly suspect when you hear that Wild Yeti mating call. You got to hit send on the word wild. Nice job, the Baconator, getting hooked up this round.
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0: Yeah, 3 days grace gonna wrap up the Nooner. Around 94.5 Spokane's best rock. It's a good way to wrap up the Nooner. Still a little bit of time left with you, Mosh Pit All-Stars, and then I'm out of here. But tomorrow, of course, I gotta be here hanging out with you. It's a big day. Instant Redemption Thursday is happening, and it's the last day of keywords towards Keyword Captain of the Week. So those keywords are very important to grab. We're going to wrap things up, find out Friday morning who our next Keyword Captain of the Week is. But tomorrow, grab those keywords. You might get hooked up with Hell's Bell Stubs. And then the next day, you might become Keyword Captain of the Week. It's that easy. Just grab those keywords. Tomorrow, Hell's Bells Instant Redemption Attached could only take one keyword, and boom, you're locked in. 6:45 is the first one. You might be the first winner. As long as you're grabbing those keywords tomorrow, Hell's Bell Stubs might be yours.
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0: 15th, it's their old bass player Chi's birthday. Now, Chi passed away in 2013, sadly, but Chi left behind a legacy of just amazing bass riffs. You know, that man was just kick-ass. And today we celebrate his birthday. I had to throw on my own summer because Chi is doing the backing vocals there, screaming, shove it, throwing down on that bass line. We remember Chi, those old Deftones albums, and just happy birthday to the late, great Chi. 2013, it seems like it's been a while. I remember around that time was the first time I saw Deftones. Well, we remember him by the kick-ass tunes, the kick-ass riffs that Chi left behind, man.
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0: Rock 94 and a half, Spokane's best rock. There's Beartooth with Free. I only got a little bit of time left with you, Mosh, but all stars. But we still have some free hookups, of course. Highly Suspect with Yellow Wolf. You can win them before you can buy them today. And tomorrow, Instant Redemption Thursday, we're throwing more concert stubs at you. Hell's Bells. Attached to each of those keywords tomorrow, if the random name generator spits you out, you are locked in to see Hell's Bells. What is that? At the end of the year, I believe that is down in December, right? If I go to rock945.com, check the concert page, boom, right there, Hell's Bells in December at the Knitting Factory. That info's there for you. And tomorrow, you could be locking in stubs for that show. We got hookups today, still going on. That Wild Yeti's still in the studio. Hookups tomorrow. And then, yeah, don't forget about Rock the Locks Friday. We're here in the studio, which means we got 3-day Rock the Locks passes as well. Still a busy, busy week for being pretty much halfway done.
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0: A strong way to end my day, some Godsmack. 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I just wanted to make sure you're hyped up, ready to go. Rock the Locks Friday. Godsmack is headlining September 25th, the first day of Rock the Locks. Coupon Carl got hooked up. We got another Friday. All right, I just want to give you a reminder. We have those extra Friday keywords. Another Rock the Locks 3-day pass winner will get locked in. If you're a Mosh Pit All-Star VIP member, looking forward to that. But yeah, we do have, you know, a little bit of time before we get there. Tomorrow, Instant Redemption Thursday. Before you know it, though, it'll be Friday, all right? Now, I'm going to get out of here. I'm not taking that Yeti home with me. He is staying, hanging out with Shan Man this afternoon. And then, you know, after Shan Man takes off, that Yeti can go back to the cave, roam around, do whatever. But got to make sure we get rid of all these highly suspect stubs that we have before they go on sale. So make sure you're hanging out with Shan Man this afternoon. I'm back with you tomorrow. Have a good one. I'm Gonzo, and I'm almost gone. So see ya!
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0: very close attention and be careful, because you don't want to enter, like, say, the 1245 keyword in the 345 box, or vice versa, or any combination of it. You want the 1245 keyword to go in the 1245 box and 345 into 3. You see what I'm saying? Because, man, if you're trying for $250, that could be a quarter of a $1,000 mistake. So just be real careful, okay? But most of us are. That's the good news. But I see it on occasion, man. Wrong keyword in the wrong box. Ouch! Don't let that happen to you. Just be here for the keywords. You get them 5 times each day, Monday through Thursday for Keyword Kept, and then, of course, on Friday, it's Rock the Locks Friday. So keywords all week, man. They really add up and mean something big.
1: Scoring the title of Keyword Captain of the Week and an easy $250. 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
1: 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Stubs to Hell's Bells this Instant Redemption Thursday, as well as another shot at a pair of 3-day Rock the Locks passes up for grabs coming your way Friday.
3: Hell yeah!
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Rock 94 and a half, Spokane's best rock, with Shanman sliding in on a toasty Wild Yeti Wednesday. In fact, Mosh Pit All-Star Limitless, not only feeling the heat of summer today like the rest of us, she's also feeling the heat of an extra 250 in her pocket from a keyword Captain Wind. That's the kind of pocket warmer you'd like. I encourage you to get those keywords, as many as you can, Monday through Thursday. And I would also caution you to please pay attention.

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0: be young again, huh? The Shinedown on Rock 94 and a half. Spokane's best rock, rolling through Wild Yeti Wednesday, where Marin the VW guy, Carla, and the Baconator have picked up stubs to see Highly Suspect and Yellow Wolf before they can even buy them. Yeah, those stubs don't go on sale until Friday, but today with the Yeti, score them early. Lock in your seats, the BECU Live stage. I mean, we're going to be on our feet. No seats. No seats. Just lock in your floor space. How's that? Coming to Northern Quest for October 2nd. When you hear that mating call of the Wild Yeti, get all excited like the Yeti. Well, maybe not in that way. You'll need your senses to guide you to your phone when you can text the word WILD to us for a shot of getting hooked up.
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Spokane's live and local rocker presenting Too Broke to Rock in less than a week. Going to be at the Knitting Factory next Tuesday night with Autumn Kings and local 945ers White Trash Romeo and Fire from Ashes. Still have some stubs that you could score. It's the only way you're going to get in because you can't buy them. A few stubs left and you'll have a shot at grabbing them Saturday while we're hanging out at Bagfest at Northern Quest Resort and Casino between 10 a.m. and 1 p.m. Bagfest. 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No, it's the cornhole tournament. You know, you toss your bag.

0: 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If you enjoy watching the game, then Bagfest is where you want to be. 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

0: dropping a bead of sweat. Summertime in the inland northwest. You've got it on Rock 94 and a half, Spokane's best rock. 92 degrees right now. And that's not the worst of it. Could get a little more torchier tomorrow. Hey, speaking of heat, December is a perfect time. You wish you had a little more, right? Because it's so cold. Well, listen, tomorrow you could warm up in December by being at the Hell's Bell show at the Knit. House of Heat, baby. Just grab as many keywords as you can, because each keyword is a shot at instant redemption for the Stubbs. And with five keywords, it's five cracks at it for you tomorrow. Instant Redemption Thursday and the Mosh Pit All-Star VIP program with Hell's Bells up for grabs.
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0: A new fan favorite from 5FDP on Rock 94.5, Spokane's best rock. Yeah, it is Wild Yeti Wednesday. You got a shot at Win Before You Buy Stubs to Highly Suspect and Yellow Wolf. We're coming to Northern Quest Resort and Casino October 2nd. Jump up on top of that BECU live stage and shred the damn thing. Oh, it's going to be a good show. I mean, those two genres of music coming together on one stage, one night, outdoors. I think you see what I'm talking about here. Okay, get the hookups when you hear the Wild Yeti. The mating call will happen between now and 6. When you hear it, text the word WILD to me on the Pizza Pipeline Textifying Hotline, 509-744-0945. You'll have 94.5 seconds to make it happen before the random text generator grabs someone, and hopefully you, for the...
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2: 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The average agent at Haven closed nearly twice as many transactions as the average MLS agent last year. 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

0: is now set for the return of Too Broke to Rock.
1: Guys, never peaceful me.
0: Massive props going out to the boys from White Trash Romeo. These local 945ers stood above all others in the Too Broke to Rock balloting. They take the direct support slot. July 21st, opening for Autumn Kings at the Knit.
2: Can't wait for that, man. Those guys paired up good.
0: And a big shout out to local 945ers Fire from Ashes. They'll jump up on stage first and set the scene.
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0: Congratulations to both of these badass bands and the Mosh Pit All-Stars that put them up on the Too Broke to Rock stage at the Knit.
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0: Too Broke to Rock swag wagon stub drops are popping off now at Spokane's Best website and on Spokane's Best app, fueled by Nom Nom.
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0: Get yourself some victory on Rock the Locks Friday here on Rock 94.5, Spokane's Fast Rock. Defining victory as scoring weekend passes to Rock the Locks down in Umatilla for 3 days of rock. 3 full days. That's what a weekend pass will get you. Friday, September 25th through Sunday, September 27th. Tons of bands. Godsmack. Seven Dust. Theory of a Dead Man, Candlebox, Simple Plan, Dorothy, Jackal, lots of them. You and a bud could be in the middle of it for 3 straight days. Yeah, weekend bender passes, more or less what these things are. So what you got to do to score them is just get 3 of 5 keywords in the Mosh Pit All-Star VIP program on Rock the Locks Friday. And if you can do at least 3, that'll get you into the random name generator for your shot at getting hooked.
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